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Dog day, afternoon, we can get it tonight. Yeah, you know I love this ship, but I gotta get back to the mothership.

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0: Ponte. 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Doesn't matter if you love him or capital H-I-M. 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